Local Weather Service in Las Vegas has issued a flash flood warning for San Bernardino County in Southern California, South Central Clark County in Southern Nevada, until 6:30 p.m. Pacific Daylight Time. At 2:31 p.m. Pacific Daylight Time, Doppler radar indicated thunderstorms producing heavy rain between Searchlight in far southern Nevada and Essex in California. Between 0.5 and 1 inch of rain has fallen. Flash flooding is ongoing or expected to begin shortly as thunderstorms continue to develop eastward through the afternoon. Hazard, life-threatening flash flooding. Thunderstorms producing flash flooding. Source, radar indicated. Impact, life-threatening flash flooding of creeks and streams, urban areas, highways, streets, and underpasses. Some locations that will experience flash flooding include Searchlight, Cal Navari, Highway 95 and I-40 and Essex. Turn around, don't drown when encountering flooded roads. Most of flood deaths occur in vehicles. In hilly terrain, there are hundreds of low water crossings which are potentially dangerous in heavy rain. Do not attempt to cross flooded roads. Find an alternate route.

0: Weather Service in Las Vegas has issued a flash flood warning for West Central Mojave County in northwestern Arizona, South Central Clark County in southern Nevada until 6:15 p.m. Pacific Daylight Time or 6:15 p.m. Mountain Standard Time. At 3:11 p.m. Pacific Daylight Time or 3:11 p.m. Mountain Standard Time, Doppler radar indicated thunderstorms producing heavy rain near Cottonwood Cove. Between 0.5 and 0.75 inches of rain have fallen. Flash flooding is ongoing or expected to begin shortly with additional storms developing into northwest Arizona. Hazard, life-threatening flash flooding. Thunderstorms producing flash flooding. Source, radar indicated. Impact, life-threatening flash flooding of creeks and streams, urban areas, highways, streets, and underpasses. Some locations that will experience flash flooding include Dolan Springs, Cottonwood Cove Campground, and Willow Beach. Turn around, don't drown when encountering flooded roads. Most of flood deaths occur in vehicles.
1: Hoy perder. 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

Weather Service in Las Vegas has issued a severe thunderstorm warning for southwestern Mojave County in northwestern Arizona, southeastern Clark County in southern Nevada, until 4:15 p.m. Pacific Daylight Time or 4:15 p.m. Mountain Standard Time. At 3:33 p.m. Pacific Daylight Time or 3:33 p.m. Mountain Standard Time, a severe thunderstorm was located 7 miles north of Laughlin, moving east at 35 miles per hour. Hazard, 60 miles per hour wind gusts and small hail. Source, radar indicated. Impact, expects damage to roofs, siding, and trees. Locations impacted include Bullhead City, Laughlin, and Catherine Landing. Seek shelter inside a well-built structure and stay away from windows. This storm is capable of producing damaging winds. Report severe weather to your nearest law enforcement agency or the National Weather Service office in Las Vegas, Nevada.

Weather Service in Las Vegas has issued a flash flood warning for West Central Mojave County in northwestern Arizona, San Bernardino County in Southern California, South Central Clark County in Southern Nevada until 7:15 p.m. Pacific Daylight Time or 7:15 p.m. Mountain Standard Time. At 4:22 p.m. Pacific Daylight Time or 4:22 p.m. Mountain Standard Time, Doppler radar indicated a line of thunderstorms producing heavy rain across near Laughlin and Golden Valley. Between 0.25 and 0.75 inches of rain have fallen. These storms will develop eastward into the Kingman Metro through the early evening hours. Flash flooding is ongoing or expected to begin shortly. Hazard, life-threatening flash flooding. Thunderstorms producing flash flooding. Source, radar indicated. Impact, life-threatening flash flooding of creeks and streams, urban areas, highways, streets, and underpasses. Some locations that will experience flash flooding include Bullhead City, Kingman, Laughlin, Catherine Landing, Needles, Golden Valley, New Kingman Butler, Chloride, Windy Point Campground, Pack Saddle Campground, Oatman, Qualipari Mountain Park, Wild Cow Campground, DW Ranch Road, Mesquite Creek, Big Bend Rec Area, Mojave Ranch Estates, Mojave Valley, Arizona Village, and Qualipari Peak. Turn around, don't drown when encountering flooded roads. Most of flood deaths occur in vehicles.